0: mindennapi motiváció a léleknek és a szellemnek a Public House médiától.
1: Hello Budapest, Hungary! My name is Kim Meyer, the host of Choose to Rise, and I am so incredibly thankful and blessed that you are tuning in today. It's my goal to help you rise up out of your current struggles so that you can live your absolute best life. I hope to bring you some positivity and encouragement, and just to help you live life well. We live in a broken world, and when we can focus on the blessings that God's given us and all the positive things in life, life just seems to turn out a whole lot better. So I hope that you're ready to transform and be your absolute best today. Let's dive in and make it a great day.

that makes the greatest difference between success and failure, because quitting is the easy thing to do. Today, we're talking about making sure we are staying consistent with our goals, that we are following through. And I want to give you five things that you can do to follow through on your goals. Now, it's one thing to set a goal. It's one thing to say that you want to do something, but it's another thing to actually follow through with it. I've been listening to Mel Robbins' book recently about how to get control out of your life. And she is making sure she's connecting with so many really amazing people and really, really talking about following through and getting through a thing. So I want to take five tips that I've used, not necessarily just from her book, but five ways that I followed through on my goals and how you can do this too. So take it from me, real life person, real busy life, crazy mom who is just, you know, running around with a crazy schedule. I've been able to, you know, fulfill goals. I've been able to move forward, and I want you to be able to do that too. So if anything I share today strikes you, go ahead and share it with other people. Let me know how it's impacted you and what you can do with it. And let's get rock and rolling here. Five ways that you can follow through with your goals. Number four is learn along the way. Keep the practices and tools that work for you and get rid of the ones that don't. Unexpected challenges and our opportunities and a place to learn new skills. When you can learn along the way, look at the failure. And I know you're in a podcast form. You can't see me do air quotes around failure, but like, let's reframe the word failure. Failures are setbacks. Failures are things that are a pause in our journey. Failures are a way to learn something. They're kind of like that stop sign of, hey, there's something to learn here. It's a bookmark in your journey where you need to underline something and figure something out from it. But if it's a setback that we don't learn from and it keeps you from moving forward, that's, I guess, the real way of failing is when you quit, when you stop, when you don't keep pursuing your goals because something else has come up. And when you are focused on the negative side of things instead of the solution side of things, that's where things really fall apart for you. So keep learning along the way and keep moving forward in a positive direction. Number five is shout it from the rooftops. Tell someone who matters. Write about your goals in a journal, in a blog, on a Facebook and Twitter. Pledge to yourself that you're going to make your goals a reality. This is one of the things that I feel like is the most successful for women in my groups and on my team, is that when we are working on our own health journey, it is really easy to stop what we're doing and, you know, fall into temptations of all the treats that are around us, especially right now in the United States, it's graduation time. And so when I'm recording this podcast, and so there are lots of stresses, lots of treats around us, lots of celebration. I know why we always feel the need to celebrate with food, but we do. And, you know, it's just one of those things. And so when you put it out, your goal out there, when you put it out to the people in social media world, when you put it out there to your friends and family, when you put it out there and you know, let it get it out of your head and put it on paper, you're much more likely to reach the goal because you have accountability. And the reason why the women in my groups are able to achieve their health goals, in order to achieve their weight loss goals, in order to achieve their mindset goals, and a lot of times their life goals, is because they are working towards something with accountability to it. They are moving forward in a way, knowing that someone is going to check in on them, knowing that someone is going to notice if they don't show up. And so every single morning on my Facebook thread or in our group, we've got women chiming in every single day, showing up for them.

themselves. And it is so powerful and so inspiring. And every single day, I am just floored with the amount of women who step up and take care of themselves because they've been given a platform to do so. So shout it out from the rooftops. Whatever your goal is, whatever you want to achieve in this life, tell someone about it, write it down, put it out there in the world. Let the universe know that this is the direction that you want to go, and you'll be able to head there a heck of a lot faster. When you learn, number four was learn along the way, take information and take on learning opportunities from every single thing, whether it was a success or a failure, making sure that you're moving forward and getting there faster. Number three was expect the setbacks. They are going to happen. And if you allow yourself to be stopped by them instead of learning from them and moving forward, you need to keep moving forward. Number two was put your fear in its place. Fear is going to be there, but put it in the back seat. You are capable of moving forward. And no matter how scary it might seem, that really is where you need to be in order to get outside of your comfort zone and really push yourself to be stronger and mentally, emotionally, physically, everything about it. Put your fear in its place and keep moving forward. The first one was divide and conquer. Break up that huge goal into small things. And if you can recruit help to help you keep moving forward, do that too. Hopefully today, these five ways to follow through on your goals will help you achieve more, be more, do more, and that you can really understand that it's the follow through that makes the great difference between success and failure. Because quitting is the easy thing to do, but you are stronger than that. You are rising up out of your current situation and living your best life. Thank you so much for following along today and for listening in. And again, if you would just share this with three friends, if you would share it on your social media, if you would encourage someone today to rise up out of their current self and live their best life, the whole world would be a whole lot better. So thank you so much for listening today, and I can't wait to catch you again next time. Bye.

0: mindennapi motiváció a léleknek és a szellemnek a Public House médiától.
1: Hello, Hungary. My name is Kim Meyer, the host of Choose to Rise, and I am honored that you've chosen to take time out of your busy schedule to listen into our show today. It's my mission to help others rise up out of the current struggles and live their best life by sharing tips and strategies I've personally used on my own life and thoughts and information I've learned from other experts as I've done my own personal development and faith walk over the years. And to encourage you on your own journey as you live life and navigate how to live in this broken world that we're in. God has given you many blessings in life, and I'd like to help you focus on more of the blessings than the things that are bringing you down. So, are you ready to dive in? Let's make today a great day.

People who take initiative and work hard may succeed, or they may fail. But anyone who doesn't take initiative is almost guaranteed to fail. John C. Maxwell. Welcome to Choose to Rise. Welcome to Public House Media. I am so glad that you're here with me today. I feel so honored and blessed to be coming live to you every single Monday, Wednesday, Friday, being a part of this mission with you to help others rise up out of their current situation and live their best life. You just heard a quote by John Maxwell. People who take initiative and work hard may succeed or they may fail, but anyone who doesn't take initiative is almost guaranteed to fail. And today I'm going to give you a little synopsis, a little piece of what John Maxwell does for me every single day. He has a podcast called the John Maxwell Leadership Podcast. And this, these little bits and tips about initiative are coming from one of his podcasts called Redefining Failure. And there's just a whole chunk in here about taking initiative and why it's so important. So I'm going to give you a little bit about what he talks about, kind of recap some of those things, because I believe that finding mentors who fill you up and who encourage you and support you and are a part of your life and just really make you think, finding mentors like that in your world help you become your absolute best self. So hopefully that's something that I'm able to do for you, but at least in anything that I'm able to pass along the gifts that I learn from other people, and that I help other people rise up because they are able to know and understand and take initiative in life. And then I'd like to give you some tips, some strategies on how to take initiative. Like, I'm going to talk about today about why initiative is important, some insights about initiative from John Maxwell. And then I'm also going to share some tips and strategies as to how to take initiative in your life. All right. So people who take initiative and work hard may succeed or they may fail, but anyone who doesn't take initiative is almost guaranteed to fail. Initiative is action, and taking action and reducing your fear is one of the biggest things that you can do in your life. It makes everything else work out for the good, and it helps you make sure that you are taking care of everything that you are your potential in life. So a character trait is initiative. Yes, it's a character trait. It's something that you are able to develop. It's something that's inside of you, and not taking initiative really sets you up for failure. It really kind of puts you in a reactive mode of life. And so there's a quote in here by Anna Pavlova and says, success depends in very large measure upon individual initiative and exertion and cannot be achieved except by the dint of hard work. You have to put action into your things, and you have to take action in order to get someplace. You have to initiate the action in order for it to happen in your life. And some insights about initiative: the majority of your fears and worries are unfounded. Worry, doubt, the fear of things is really the thing that really holds so many people back in life. And fear is the thief of dreams. I love that quote. Fear is the thief of dreams. Think about it. When you have not done something in your life, when you have not taken action in this world on something, when you have, you know, held back from going for it, the thing that you want to achieve in this world, it's probably because of fear. Fear is the thief of all dreams. 60% of our fears are totally unwarranted. 60%, over half of our fears are unwarranted. There are things that are never going to happen. You know, like if I cross the street, I might get eaten by a blue monster. Totally unwarranted, but something that happens in this world. We were at Mother's Day celebration yesterday with some family, and we talked a little bit about how kids always have the fear of the spooky man or the thing that the monster or whatever it might be in their basement, right? They have open stairs and they want something to grab them. Like, that's unwarranted fear. There's nobody in your basement, right? 60% of our fears are totally unwarranted. 20% have already happened. And hey, you're still here, right? Life goes on. 20% of the fears that you have already happened because you've been sitting on the sidelines waiting for fear to happen. It already has happened. And guess what? You're still here. 10% are so petty, they don't really affect our lives at all. And, you know, of the remaining 10% of our fears, only 4 to 5% are real and justifiable. And even if half of those things we can't do anything about, that means only 2%. Yeah, 2% of our fears are something of which to be concerned about. And that whole piece there, that 60% of unwarranted, 20% have already happened, 10% are so petty, and only 2% of our fears are something we can be concerned about, is from Dennis Waitley from 10 Seconds of Greatness. And if you've not picked up that book yet, you totally should. Now, if you want fear, if you want to have the perfect thing happen in your life, you have to get rid of fear. Fear is one thing. To let fear grab you by the tail and swing you around is another. So you can face fear and
move on through it anyway. That takes courage. Or you can let fear handle you and keep you from doing the things that you love. Successful people take initiative. Successful people initiate things that they want to have happen in their life. Successful people do two things well. One, they do what they need to do no matter what it takes, and they end well too. So they are taking action to get things started, and then they're also continuing that action and having the discipline of life to keep the things moving forward that they want to keep moving forward. Orlando Bastilia says, initiative is to success what a light match is to a candle. You have to initiate the action. You have to start taking action in order for you to get someplace. I have a lot of women that I work with on a regular basis who want to feel healthy, want to have energy, want to feel their best, have confidence in their life, but they have to start taking action towards something in order to get there. You have to initiate the things that you want. You have to start pushing play on a workout. You have to get active. You have to start eating the veggies. You have to start drinking more water. You have to start getting more sleep in your life if you're wanting to have the healthier lifestyle. You have to take action in order to get there. Those who initiate win. Those are the people that are actually going to step out on that starting line and start running their race. They're the people that are going to move forward in a way that's going to help them get to where they want to go. Because standing still, not taking action, is always going to keep you in the same place. It's actually probably going to have you going backwards in life, because the rest of life is going to continue moving forward. People who show initiative have personal purpose and personal discipline. And when you are able to move forward and get action and take on the initiative and the pieces moving forward, you are much more likely to have more success in life. So how do you take initiative? So now I want to give you three tips on how to take initiative in your life. You know, we all have huge dreams. Those dreams are big, which maybe look on the surface like, oh my goodness, how am I going to do this? But when we actually sit down and break them apart into actionable items, they can be way less overwhelming and way less daunting to achieve. So when you feel overwhelmed, when you feel doubt creeping in, when you feel the hold that fear has on you, and you're ready to take that misstep, you're afraid of failing, you're afraid of not moving forward, we need to really just move forward anyway. And so here are three tips. One is to start small and start where you are. Initiative is not bred from huge accomplishments. Nothing happens overnight. Forget technology. Instead, start looking at the skills as an old time itself. Farming, small steps taken day in and day out for months, take a little bit at a time, moving forward in a way that's going to help you reach your goals, because you're going to take one small step every single day. Just like when a farmer plants his crop, the crop itself is very early in the stage of like the seed put in the ground. And then of a little bit of water and a little bit of time and a little bit of sunshine and a little bit of help along the way, it gets where it needs to go. A small action of planting that seed becomes a huge crop in the end. So when you think about taking small steps, when you start thinking about start small and start where you are, take those really big goals and break them down into small actionable items. The farmer doesn't say, I'm going to plant the seed and harvest the crop the next day. He has to take all of the pieces that come with it and break it down into small actionable daily things. There's a lot of time that happens between in the springtime when he plants that seed and in the fall when he harvests that seed. So small actions result in a great crop. Too often in our projects, we start large. We take too big of bites. We take too big of initiative, and we think we can do so much in such a small amount of time. Instead, focus on the small daily improvements, which over time turn into something better. Another book that you can pick up is called The Compound Effect by Darren Hardy. I promise you it will speak volumes into your life and teach you how to take some small actions that will lead into big things for you in the future. The second tip I have for you is don't focus on the immediate results. Focus on building a routine. There's no value in trying to start something when you are going to stop it. So make sure that you are building routines a part of your day. In concert with small changes, routines are the foundation of any consistent action. There's no value in starting something if you're not ever going to finish it. So start small, maybe 20 minutes a day, maybe 5 minutes a day. Maybe if you're going to become a runner, you start acting as if you are. So you just start putting on your shoes every single day, which is the small action that's actually going to get you out the door moving forward. I know that when I take my dog for a walk every day, if I don't put my tennis shoes on, I'm not going to get out the door.
And sometimes those tennis shoes go on and it's still another 10, 15 minutes before we leave. But because they're on and because she's seen me put them on, we do take action and we go for it. So make sure you're putting yourself into a routine, having schedules on your phone. Maybe it's, you know, making sure you have somebody, an accountability buddy that's going to make sure that you are taking action every day. And the goal is not to overdo it when you take initiative. The goal is just to consistently engage and to never give up. Making sure that you are taking action every day, becoming the person that you want to be, is taking the action that you want and need to take in order to be your best. And the third tip I have for you is accept that you will stumble often. We are always afraid of failure because we're afraid of not achieving. We're afraid of making mistakes. We're afraid of taking a quick path to success and never seeing something wrong in the situation. But guess what? We are not perfect beings. We're actually broken individuals in a broken world. And there will be times that you stumble. There will be times that you fail. There will be times that you fall and that you won't want to get up, but you're not going to succeed if you stay down. You have to rise up out of the current situation and live your best life. In the early days, you may produce things that are not super fantastic, but guess what? No one is good at something when they start. Everyone has to struggle. Everyone has to get better. Everyone has to be able to keep moving forward and keep plugging along so that they're able to get where they want to go in the end. So instead of looking at things as a failure, as a stopping point, as a stop sign, as things that are like, oh my goodness, I failed, I'm done, I can't keep doing this. Instead, look at failure as an investment that you're putting into each day to get better every time. When a child starts to walk, we don't say, oh, you fell down, you'll never walk again. No, we encourage them, we support them, we push them to keep moving forward. We call to them, we laugh with them, we encourage them and support them every single step of the way. So don't sway from your course. Don't give it to other indulgences or the easy way outs. Stick with what you want. Define a routine, take small steps over time, and over the long haul, if you commit every single day and contribute in some way to your goal, you will always get there. It may take you a little longer than you would like, but if you stick with initiative, you take action, you will get where you want to go. Successful people have initiative. Successful people are the ones who win because they have purpose and they have discipline. And when you can create a routine, you can take the small steps and you can commit to making sure that you are going to show up every single day, that's where you have get going. So how can you show initiative today? How are you going to take steps forward and becoming your absolute best self? Thank you so much for joining me today. If you want to find out more about me and what I do on a regular basis, head over to choosetoriseup.com. You'll be able to connect with me there, find more episodes of Choose to Rise, tell your friends about it. I love, love, love seeing when you screenshot this on your social media and tag me, KJP Meyer or Choose to Rise Up. And it just makes me so happy and so honored that you love the show, that you're connected here, and that you feel like these are worth it. So thank you so much for joining me today. And if you are at Mana FM, I appreciate all of you and Public House Media. Thank you for allowing me to share my voice and helping people rise up out of their current situation to live their best life. Have a great day, everyone.

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You're so close that I can feel you when I've lost the words to pray.

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0: 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We all need love, joy, Jesus, and healing.
1: We
0: got a lot in common. 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Instead of building more walls, let's build more.